I just messed up the whole program. Beat it off the wall, knock it down, get nasty on cam. You know I love it right, all night, alright. Turning off the lights, and beat it like a mic. Killer don't run.

0: want you to strut, strut, strut. 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Arch and look back at the butt. I want you to strut,
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3: look at you, back to the bone.
2: To the bone.
3: And you thick too? Yeah, that's a plus.
2: Damn.
3: Whole lot of junk in the trunk.
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3: like
2: trunk.
3: Damn, can I get a touch?
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3: I won't tell nobody nothing, just trust.
2: Look how she walk from the back to the front.
3: From the pole.
2: To the shoulder.
3: Why you the one?
2: You the
3: red bottom heels. Oh, you came here to stunt.
2: Oh, you came with a mission. You getting it done.
3: Yup.
2: Oh, that's cool.

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let's get the party started. See you at the bar, you was hardly talking. That's when I knew that your heart was scarring. Friends to lovers need a part to star in. Like, wait, babe.

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It's the Saturday Night Shutdown Mix. Yeah. 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In Urban One Station.

Yeah. You know what I'm saying? You know. Yeah. I mean like that. You know what I'm saying? Let's go.

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2: 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Big shout out to Lakeena Jones from Dallas.
4: Whoa! Come on.
3: Lakeena!
2: Yeah. 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
0: 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Should I decorate her walls or log off to Pinterest? 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

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And it's not even the summer yet. 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
0: In the kitchen, we ain't even making to the master room.
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0: We know. 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
3: 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It's your Jacob here. 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

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Gas prices looking a little wild. 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

0: 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Hey, look, sing this one with us. 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
1: I'ma sit back with a blunt. Blunt. You put my hand in the cuffs. Can't touch. Walk from the back to the front. Arch and look back at the butt. I want you to strut. Strut. Turn. I want you to strut. Strut. Yeah, I want you to strut. Strut. Walk from the back to the front. Arch and look back at the butt. I want you to strut.
2: I need you to strut.
3: Walk like you don't give a.
2: Look at you, bad to the bone.
3: And
2: you thick too? Yeah, that's a plus.
3: Damn.
2: Whole lot of junk in the trunk.
3: Like trunk.
2: Damn, can I get a touch?
3: Touch.
2: I won't tell nobody nothing, just trust. Look how she walk from the back to the front.
3: From the pole
2: to the show. Why you the one?
3: You the
2: red bottom heels? Or you came here to stunt? Or you came with a mission? You getting it done? Yup. Oh, that's cool. That's what you're supposed to do. Girl, whenever you run into me, it's just one thing I need you to do.
1: I want you to strut. Strut. Turn. I want you to strut. I want you to strut. Yeah, I want you to. Yeah.
4: Dude, says she wanna. But she cannot leave till I'm here. Get I'm calling her bluff. But then she says she like when it's rough. Whoa, could tell by the way that she strut. 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

0: I want you to strut, strut, strut, strut, strut, strut, strut, turn. 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
1: Turn up your Saturday night a little more. It's the Saturday Night Shutdown Mix. Yeah. On WCKX, Columbus. Power 107.5. Columbus is number one for hip-hop and R&B. In Urban One State.

Yeah. You see that? Shape that. You know what I'm saying? You know. Yeah. Me like that. You know what I'm saying? 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
1: with L'Oreal and Kyle Centillion.
2: All right, listen, man. We got to help a hustler when we come back. Apparently, something that's supposed to be a good time, like a concert, could cause a household to crumble.
3: Mm-hmm. Well, how is that, Kyle? Yeah. That's a good time for families, isn't it?
2: I mean, not for this family. We'll hear the voicemail when we come back and hear what the problem really is.
3: Is this the little girl that was on stage performing with the stripper and Snoop? No, this is worse?
2: I hope not.
3: Because that was a mess.
2: You know what? We'll find out. We'll get the details. We'll get some help from the hustlers.

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4: Like club guards say, throw that air. Poke it out, I ain't cute, but I let him. Yeah, bad in my two. 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

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We know. 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And it's not even the summer yet. 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

but here I be in my section, he be in his. 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
2: We got a winner already.
3: That's why.
2: Oh. Big shout out to Lakeena Jones from Dallas.
4: Whoa! Come on.
3: Oh, yeah. Lakeena!
2: Yeah. You'll be flying out to Atlanta for birthday bash 30.
3: That's why I call her Lala.
2: Lakeena. Well, we're going to talk to Lala or Keena, whatever you want to call her a winner, and she'll be on the show tomorrow.

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2: Broski. You know what I'm saying? 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

0: 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Columbus is number one for hip hop and R&B.
1: Yeah, yeah. 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
1: And that's just me being real, yeah.
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2: I confess like I'm preaching. Delve into you like the real.
3: Hold on, hold on. 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

0: Centillion.
1: All right, listen, man, we gotta help a hustler when we come back. Apparently, something that's supposed to be a good time, like a concert, could cause a household to crumble.
2: Mm-hmm. Well, how is that, Kyle? Yeah. That's a good time for families, isn't it?
1: I mean, not for this family. We'll hear the voicemail when we come back and hear what the problem really is.
2: Well, is this the little girl that was on stage performing with the stripper and Snoop? No, this is worse?
3: I hope not.
1: I hope not, too. I hope that's not.
2: Because that was a mess.
1: You know what? We'll find out. We'll get the details. 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

DB in heels. We can go bottle for bottle in this junk. 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He missed the get it done. 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Find love every time we link. He got me sprung.com. 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

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Gas prices looking a little wild. And it's not even the summer yet. 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All you got to do, tell us your

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0: 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Arch and look back at the butt. I want you to strut. Turn. I want you to strut. Yeah, I want you to strut. 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Arch and look back at the butt. I want you to strut.
1: I need you to strut.
2: Walk like you don't give a.
1: Look at you, bad to the bone. And you thick too? Yeah, that's a plus.
2: Damn.
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2: Damn,
1: can I get a touch?
2: Touch.
1: I won't tell nobody nothing, just trust. Look how she walk from the back to the front.
2: From the pole.
1: Show why you the one.
2: You the
1: red bottom heels. Oh, you came here to stunt. Oh, you came with a mission. You getting it done. Yup. Oh, that's cool. That's what you're supposed to do. Girl, whenever you run into me, it's just one thing I need you to do.
0: I want you to strut. Strut. Turn. I want you to strut. I want you to strut. Yeah, I want you to. Yeah.
3: Duty says she wanna. But she cannot leave till I'm here. Get on calling her bluff. But then she says she like when it's rough.

0: 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I want you to strut, strut, strut, strut, strut, strut, strut. Yeah, I want you to, yeah.
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2: Grosky. You know what I'm saying? Got Wham, you got Billy in this. You know what I'm saying?
3: We the best music. While they watching us win. Another anthem upon the
2: biggest you can get. You dig what I'm saying?
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2: 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Big shout out to Lakeena Jones from Dallas.
4: Whoa! Come on.
3: Oh, yeah. Lakeena!
2: Yeah. You'll be flying out to Atlanta for birthday bash 30.
3: That's why I call her Lala.
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this motion I'm having. 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
2: Welcome to another episode of Eye on the Community. Of course, I'm your host, Sean Anthony. Joining me to talk about the Franklin County Municipal Court Self-Help Center and so much more, we got Judge Skinner. Judge Skinner, welcome to Eye on the Community. How are you?
3: I'm doing well today. How are you doing today? Thanks for having me.
2: I'm doing great. It's a pleasure to have you. So let's talk about this. The Franklin County Municipal Courts Self-Help Center and other agencies, y'all recently hosted a spring criminal record expungement and sealing clinic. Can you tell us about that?
3: Well, it was a great turnout. We had about 560 people showing up. We helped them expunge their records, sealed records. We also had two free clinics like that every year. Because we know convictions are a huge barrier to housing and employment. So it makes it very difficult for people to help rebuild their lives. So we have volunteer attorneys at the clinic. They sit down with attendees, and we have judges and clerks from the Common Pleas and Municipal Court. They attend, and we do what we can to help people get their lives on track.
2: So it sounds like it went pretty well, successful.
3: Yes. Awesome. Like I said, we had about 100 walk-ins. So for a total, I think we had about 560 people we helped out this past week.
2: Wow. That's great. Great that you guys given people the opportunity for a second chance. But what if someone didn't know about the clinic and they weren't able to make it?
3: Oh, well, I mean, easy answer. Come down to the courthouse. We do this all year long. Come down to 375 South High. One of 16 floors, our self-help center. They accept walk-ins between 9 a.m. and 3 p.m. We have an average of about 130 people or so who come in and into the center every day. We help with expungements all year round, case sealings all year round. We also help people if they have some civil issues and they got questions about representing themselves in certain matters. We help with debt collection, landlord-tenant. A whole lot of other things that we do down there. So if you miss it, you can just come down to the courthouse. I understand people don't like coming down to the courthouse. I get it. But we're here to help you down on the 16th floor.
2: Now, for all of those things you just mentioned, Judge Skinner, was that what the self-help center attorneys do?
3: Yes, they do. You come down, you talk with them. They're not your lawyers, right? But they do provide information on court procedures, what to expect. We give you resources, tools. We got sample court filings, sample forms. We got links to other agencies. And I can tell you as a judge, we love that because when we deal with pro se people, it's nice for them to have some guidance as to what things are to be expected, because it helps them understand the process a lot better.
2: Now, people are hearing this, and, you know, you hear about working with attorneys, the first thing they're going to ask, well, how much does it cost?
3: Well, it's free. I know that's kind of amazing, but it is free. It's one of the several programs that the court offers down here for free.
2: That's awesome. So what other services does the court offer for free?
3: Well, we have what we call is a MARCH Center. It's a resource center that is available to defendants and court visitors. We help provide medically assisted treatment referrals. We provide supplicated Vivitrol shots are available. We have over 14 community partners on site throughout the week. Some of the partners are included Department of Job and Family Services. We offer vocational services. We also have a specialized docket program. I am one of the judges over the specialized docket over our military and veteran services docket. We have a batterers intervention program. We do in-house counseling. We started this over a year ago, no cost to the community. And we can sometimes the treatment can last for up to 40 weeks.
2: That's great. Definitely gives me a different picture of, you know, what all you guys do at the municipal court. Restorative justice, providing resources. They're just two things that, from my understanding, it's important to the court, right?
3: Yes, indeed. That's what we do. We try to embody that with what happens in our courtroom inside and out. Restorative justice, resources, those are two things. Definitely how we handle our business down at the courthouse. Like I said, MARCH is a great program. We do a lot of medically assisted treatment, and we have shots available and a lot of other resources down here.
2: Excellent. Well, listen, Judge, I'm not going to keep you too long. A lot of helpful information. If any of our listeners miss some information, where can they learn more?
3: Oh, go to our website, www.franklincountymunicourt.org. Once again, franklincountymunicourt.org.
2: Judge Skinner, pleasure is all mine. Thank you for sharing this on Iron the Community. You take care.
3: Hey, you have a great day, Sean.
2: All right, bye now.
3: All right.
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0: Know the vibes.

runners on the chain. Fresh new J's, AMG switch lanes. 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Never switched up on the gang. 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

heels. 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Strip club stunt, I'm a stunt hard. 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He Mr. Giddy done. I'm Mrs. One of One. Fall in love every time we link. He got me sprung.com. 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Yeah, we both outside. That's my

0: 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Right now, you can win your way into some of the hottest shows of the summer, including tickets to Summer 614
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1: He back.

0: What's up, ladies and gentlemen? Welcome back to another episode of Eye on the Community. Of course, I'm your host, Sean Anthony. I'm here today with Mr. Robert Williams, who is the Director of Residential Services at the Mid-Ohio Regional Planning Commission, also known as MORPC. And we're here to talk about the Housing Resource Fair. I want to welcome back to Eye on the Community, Robert Williams. How are you?
1: I'm doing well. Thanks for having me, Sean. How are you?
0: I'm doing great, man. It's always a pleasure to have you, man. So talk about this MORPC Housing Resource Fair, man. What's it all about for those that who've never attended before? And what's the main goal?
1: Sure. So this will be on April 25th at MORPC, which is at 111 Liberty Street. And that'll be from 10 to 2, 10 a.m. in the morning to 2 p.m. in the afternoon. And what we wanted to do was be able to put together a venue or an organ or a situation where individuals can come to one spot and get as much information as possible as they can about housing. So it'll be a comprehensive kind of housing fair with all different types of organizations there that may be able to provide resources to individuals who currently own homes, are looking to own homes, are renting, maybe looking for some assistance on repairs on their homes. So just a wide array of services available for those interested in housing on multiple levels.
0: Now, who else should be attending this event? Is it just for first-time home buyers, or is there something for long-term homeowners and renters too?
1: Absolutely. So like I said, we're trying to have a comprehensive event that could help anyone who has questions about housing on any level. So there will be individuals there who can help people who are looking to purchase a home. So we'll have realtors there. We'll have banks there, mortgage loan officers there. We will have resources available for people who already own homes. So maybe they're looking for home repair or weatherization or things of that nature. And then we will have organizations there who can help individuals who may need rental assistance or things of that nature. So just a really comprehensive collection of agencies and organizations where housing is a primary focus of what they do.
0: Robert, what would you say, what are some of the most critical resources or experts that residents could possibly connect with on site?
1: Well, I'm going to be selfish on this one, Sean. I'm going to talk a little bit about weatherization and home repair, because obviously those are things that MORPC offers. But you probably hear a lot of people in Central Ohio right now talk about the lack of affordable housing, right, and how we need more units. And that is all very true. But something that is oftentimes overlooked is how do we protect and support individuals who are currently already in affordable housing and they may need assistance in helping staying in those units. So weatherization and home repair, I feel, are critical for that. So making sure we have resources available to help people stay in the homes that they are already in is a big piece, and something that I think is really important that will be at this housing fair.
0: Now, how does this housing fair make it easier for people to get the help that they need?
1: One of the biggest things that I like about this housing fair is there'll be a whole bunch of resources in one place. We all know how difficult it can be getting from one place to the next. You may have transportation issues and, you know, you need to go to one place to get one thing and then they want to send you all the way across town to get something else. And, oh, they're not open until tomorrow from 4 to 6, but, you know, you got to work from 4 to 6. So just the ability to have multiple resources available in one place and get all of those at one time and talk to an actual person or representative of that organization on site, get your questions answered, share contact information, maybe even sign up or get qualified for some of the services that you may need in one place, I think is a huge benefit, particularly for individuals who may need multiple resources.
0: Okay. Now, talk about all of those resources. Who are some of the community partners that are going to be joining you guys this year? And what expertise are they bringing?
1: Sure. So, obviously, we'll be there, MORPC, focusing on our weatherization and home repair programs. We also have a ride share program, which we'll probably have some information for to help people get back and forth to work, because you got to have work to be able to pay a mortgage or save to get a mortgage or rent, things of that nature. Adelphi Bank will be there talking about mortgages. We'll have multiple realtors there. We will have Impact there, another agency that does weatherization. We will also have multiple branches of Franklin County there to talk about their services, whether they're home repair for seniors or any of the other services they offer as Franklin County. So that's just a small taste of some of the organizations that will be there that can help you answer various housing questions.
0: In addition to those partners that you mentioned, what some of the other services that MORPC can offer residents who are in need of some home repairs?
1: So we have our weatherization and home repair programs. Those are our primary programs that we offer for in-home services that are free. Both of those are income qualified. For our weatherization program, we will pretty much serve anyone who's in Franklin County. With our home repair program, we focus on anyone in Franklin County outside of the city of Columbus limits for their housing home repair. So those are the primary housing programs that we have. As I said, there'll be some other agencies there that do things like home repair, rental assistance, and other services that can help them with their existing home.
0: Robert, I have this one friend, he's 50-50 with everything. And I'm like, hey, man, you want to go do this? He's like, I may or may not. I'm like, what does that mean? So somebody that's listening right now that's 50-50, maybe I should come and maybe I shouldn't come. What's one thing that they'll walk away with, you know, something that's tangible in their housing situation?
1: I think the biggest thing is answers, right? You know, a lot of people don't know where to go to get particular answers. They may not even know the right questions to ask, right? But you'll be in a safe space where there'll be multiple professionals on different levels of housing that have been doing this for a long time who can get your answers, get your questions answered and get them answered the correct way. And if they don't get you what you need on the spot, they'll be able to help you put together a pathway to get you to the next space that you need to be. So that's why I think this resource fair is something that is going to be very advantageous for individuals, particularly who are just maybe starting out and don't know where to go on their path of home ownership. You know, I feel a lot of times like individuals may go somewhere and feel pressure to sign up for something right now or take an application right now or do something before it's too late. And that's not the environment that we want to convey with this housing resource fair. We want it to be just what it is, a fair for resources for housing. Come get your questions answered and figure out what your next step in your own personal home ownership or housing journey is.
0: Excellent, excellent, excellent. This is great, man. So before we wrap up, remind us of the details again. When and where and how can people get more information?
1: Absolutely. We will be at MORPC, which is 111 Liberty Street. That'll be April 25th from 10 a.m. to 2 p.m. If you need any other information, please feel free to hop on our website, which is MORPC.org. It's that simple. You can click on weatherization, and that'll show you all of our products and services that we offer for free and any other information you may want to find out about the resource fair.
0: Excellent. He is the Director of Residential Services at MORPC, Mr. Robert Williams. Always a pleasure, man. I love what you guys are doing. Thanks for sharing this on Eye on the Community.
1: Thank you, sir. Appreciate the opportunity.
0: All right. Take care.
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0: Welcome to Eye on the Community. I'm your host, Sean Anthony. Joining me next to talk about their organization, their fundraising opportunities, is the co-owner of Flight Athletics, Shay Mock, also known as Coach Shay. Welcome to Eye on the Community. How are you?
4: I'm wonderful. Thank you for having me. I appreciate the opportunity to speak with you today.
0: It's a pleasure to have you, Shay. So let's talk about it. What is Flight Athletics? And also, what makes this program different?
4: Sure. Yeah. Flight Athletics is an all-star cheerleading and tumbling program. We service athletes age 3 to 18, but at the core, we're a youth development program. We're proudly a woman-owned business, a Black-owned business. It was started by four Black women. about 5 years ago. So we came in with the idea of to do everything intentionally, focus on access to people within the community, representation and excellence. And what makes us different is the fact that we're not just building athletes is probably the biggest thing. We're building confident and disciplined and empowered young leaders. So all of that encompassing Fly Athletics is what we do on a day-to-day basis.
0: I love that. Can we just take a moment, ladies and gentlemen, and applaud that? Not only is black owned, but it is woman owned as well.
4: Absolutely.
0: We need more of that in Columbus and throughout our country. But let's talk a little bit more about the values and the life skills. You kind of alluded to it, but talk about how you're building into these athletes.
4: So yeah, we're a faith-based program. So our foundation goes beyond the sport. We're instilling discipline, accountability, teamwork, resilience, but also confidence and purpose. We pour into our athletes mentally, emotionally, spiritually, so that they understand who they are, not just what they can do, but it extends past that. We have to know where you started, how you got there. So, just instilling those core foundational things, into all of our athletes. And we believe that that can go from a very young age. So we start that at the age of 3 and take them all the way through. They graduate through high school. A lot of times we see it as they come back to us, whether it's coaching. We have a lot of returning athletes that come back and coach our athletes and instill those same exact values.
0: That's great. Now, I'm sure there's parents listening to this broadcast right now, and they're probably wondering, how can I get my child involved? What experience can parents expect when they join the Fly Athletics family?
4: So parents can expect a safe, structured, and supportive environment. I believe that all of our athletes are truly seen, and developed. So, we go with the, small but mighty, kind of aspect there. So we know every single one of our kids that walk through the door, their likes, dislikes, what they need to be, what they need to have worked on, even down to our parents. We pro-

0: and growing and doing something different. And for the, just the organization as a whole, it's expanding our reach and impact into the community.
1: That's good. Now, talk to the family members out there listening who feel their child isn't experienced enough. What would you say to them?
0: I think that's probably one of the biggest misconceptions. You don't need to be experienced to join flight athletics. Whether we have experienced athletes that are coming in just looking for a new cheer home or not, we welcome all beginners and we specialize in development. So I actually love that when our athletes are coming in very raw, either very new to the sport or has a little bit of experience, whether they did little league, or high school, junior high school. We specialize in development. So some of my strongest athletes right now have started with zero experience. If your child is willing to learn, we're willing to meet them where they are and kind of help them grow throughout the process.
1: Excellent. Now, the most important piece of the whole purpose of why we did this interview, talk about the fundraising aspect. How does fundraising and community support help make flight athletics accessible and impactful for families?
0: Absolutely. So fundraising and community support are super essential. It allows us to keep the sport accessible. Cheer can be expensive, especially competitive cheer, which our full season teams are competitive athletes. They travel. It covers finances for fees, for competitions, scholarships, uniforms. And we don't want finances to be a barrier to make it not accessible to anybody that wants to participate. So even the smallest contributions make a huge difference. It allows more kids to participate, allows them to grow and be a part of something positive as well. And hopefully not break the bank on all of our parents or people within the community. So whether they have, you have a small business and you want to contribute, please do so. We definitely love sponsorships. And we would love to work with the community in that aspect.
1: So how can people get in contact with you guys to help, you know, donate and support and sponsorships?
0: You can visit us online. 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We do additional services, mutual services. Some of the things that we do is we partner and trade off services with other small business owners. So if you, for example, we have Zumba and fitness classes for all of our families. We partner with different people throughout the city, other small organizations to kind of trade off services that helps not only our business, but theirs.
1: Excellent. So what's your social media handle? Is it the same?
0: It is the same at Flight Athletics, and that can be on Instagram. We're on TikTok. We're on Facebook. We are everywhere. Find us, please.
1: Absolutely. Before we wrap up, Shay, Coach Shay, what's next? What's the next step for our listeners?
0: So right now we are doing early enrollment and regular enrollment for our full season teams and tumbling. So next step would just be visit us online or email me directly. And we go through clinics and evaluations and kind of like next step preparation for any athlete that wants to be involved in the flight program. So if you're looking to get your kid involved or support the mission, there's a place for you in the flight family. So we're looking forward to hearing from some of your listeners.
1: Excellent. Excellent. Thank you so much for sharing this. Do you have any last minute thoughts before we wrap up?
0: No, just please support. If you see us around, like all of our stuff on social media, share. If you know anyone that is looking to get their young ones invested and involved into youth sports, please let us know.
1: Excellent. The co-owner of Flight Athletics, Shay Mock, we appreciate you sharing this on Eye on the Community. You take care.
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0: 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Pop that thing, let it clap, let it clap. Ride this view while you sit on my. Let's go. You see that? Shake that like you had a control. That thing to your fingers. Bend it on down, put your face on the floor. That to your legs can't stand. High freak with the word in the hand.

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0: On the couch with my favorite sinner. I was about to, but you convinced us. Should I decorate her walls or log off to Pinterest? 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

Columbus. It's the big boss, Rick Ross. Minx in Miami featuring my brothers, French Montana, Max B. This Maybach Music. Huh.

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2: All right, listen, man, we got to help a hustler when we come back. Apparently, something that's supposed to be a good time, like a concert, could cause a household to crumble.
3: Mm-hmm. Well, how is that, Kyle? Yeah. That's a good time for families, isn't it?
2: I mean, not for this family. We'll hear the voicemail when we come back and hear what the problem really is.
3: Is this the little girl that was on stage performing with the stripper and Snoop? No, this is worse?
2: I hope not, too. I hope that's not
3: because that was a mess.
2: You know what? We'll find out. We'll get the details. We'll get some help from the hustler.

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He in my section, he be in his. 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He Mr. Giddy done. 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Fall in love every time we link. 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
0: On the couch with my favorite sinner. 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Should I decorate her walls or log off to Pinterest? 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Even if I find

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And it's not even the summer yet. 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

TikTok, IG, X, Threads, and all that. Yep, we there too at Power Columbus. 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
0: 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But it's also going to be educating. 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

equipped with rear view mirrors, they dip as quick as they can. 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My partner yelling too soon, don't do it. Reconsider, read some litter. Sure on the subject, you sure? Get, you know we got your back like chiropractic. 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Play your part, play your part.

I be in my section, he be in his. 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
0: On the couch with my favorite sinner. 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
2: All right, listen, man. We got to help a hustler when we come back. 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
3: Mm-hmm. Well, how is that, Kyle? Yeah. That's a good time for families, isn't it?
2: I mean, not for this family. We'll hear the voicemail when we come back and hear what the problem really is.
3: Is this the little girl that was on stage performing with the stripper and Snoop? No, this is worse?
2: I hope not. I hope that's not
3: because that was a mess.
2: You know what? We'll find out. We'll get the details. We'll get some help from

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2: 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High freak.

0: Last year, I had back pain radiating down my right leg. The pain was so bad I was willing to cut my leg off to stop the pain. I could barely walk and had to stoop over when I did just to take pressure off the spine. I'm John Morgan of Morgan & Morgan. 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All I can tell you is it hurt like hell, but worse. 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Then I thought of all of you and how much more devastating this type of injury could be for you. My life stopped. I now feel your pain. Just know at Morgan & Morgan, we got your back. I understand. 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
3: Look, we gotta talk. Dang, I know, but it's just some things I gotta get off my chest, alright?

Columbus. It's the big boss, Rick Ross. Minx in Miami featuring my brothers, French Montana, Max B. This Maybach Music. Huh.

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3: Oh, yeah. 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
4: Yeah.
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3: That's why I call her Lala.
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0: 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I was about to, but you convinced us. Should I decorate her walls or log off to Pinterest? Never too late to meditate on emotional attachments. Even if I find

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2: 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That to your legs can't stand. High freak with the word.

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And you know you can always listen live for your chance to win tickets. It's the weekend, baby. And it's also Mother's Day. Happy blessed Mother's Day to all the mothers out there in the 614 and hearing the sound of my voice.

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3: All right, listen, man, we got to help a hustler when we come back. Apparently, something that's supposed to be a good time, like a concert, could cause a household to crumble.
4: Mm-hmm. Well, how is that, Kyle? That's a good time for families, isn't it?
3: I mean, not for this family. We'll hear the voicemail when we come back and hear what the problem really is.
4: Well, is this the little girl that was on stage performing with the stripper and Snoop? No, this is worse?
5: I hope not.
3: I hope not, too. I hope that's not
4: because that was a mess.
3: You know what? We'll find out. We'll get the details. We'll get some help from the hustler.

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4: The reality is we have again circled the moon with four astronauts taking pictures and returned safely for a cost of over $4 billion. The first trip to the moon in 1969 cost about $2.5 billion in today's money value, but the astronauts walked around, placed an American flag on the moon, took pictures, and returned safely. So my question is, what have these flights to the moon produced other than some very expensive pictures and, of course, made some rocket ship investors very wealthy? Has exploration of the moon brought us closer to finding a cure for cancer as numbers continue to rise? Or has exploring the moon helped us to figure out how to feed millions of Americans who go to bed every night hungry, many without shelter? Or is the reality that those in charge of spending our tax dollars are more concerned with their friends getting richer than they are about you and me being okay? This is Reality Radio with Kathy Hughes. What's your reality?
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9: 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The dog

0: And do. That right there is Juvie by request with From Her Mama on Power 107.5. Happy Sunday, fun day, and blessed Mother's Day from your favorite baby Babs in Power. Make sure you get information. Coming up next, I got details on how you can win some cash for gas. Not the one at the dispensaries, neither.
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Every time on Power 107.5. She was actually seen the other day out in D.C. with the man that made her a mother most recently. You know, Baby Daddy Diggs. Yeah, you can get details on what was going on. She was supporting his Mother's Day event. 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I got chances for you to win $250 in cash towards gas. Coming up next, keep it plugged with your favorite baby babs. Right now, Mariah.

0: 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Happy Sunday Fun Day. 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He coming to the 614 to Risk It All this summer at the Ohio Stadium on that romantic tour, performing live alongside of Leon Thomas and Anderson .Paak. 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Hey, happy blessed Mother's Day to you or to yours. Thank you for plugging in with your favorite baby babs. Speaking of winning and listening live, turn us up. My big brother DJ Nails got the details on how you can win some summer cash to put towards gas. And we ain't talking about that dispensary down the street. We talking about that petrol. Gas prices have went up, so Power wants to turn your pockets up real quick.
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0: What's up with it? Hit me with your request and make sure this coming Thursday you tapped in to the kickback with my big brother DJ Nails and DJ Mr. King inside that noonday lunch mix. They're giving you a chance to win tickets to that Summer 614 ninth annual concert series going down May 30th at the Columbus Commons. It's featuring some of your favorite throwback artists like Ying Yang Twins, Plies, Keisha Cole, and more. Check the lineup right now inside that One Tap app. This artist gonna be here too. Details coming up next.
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my type, but it's I be in my section, he be in his. 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Strip club stunt, I'ma stunt hard. We can go dollar for dollar in this junk. He missed the get it done. I'm Mrs. One of One. Fall in love every time we link. He got me sprung.com. 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Yeah, we both outside. That's

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0: On the couch with my favorite sinner. 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

0: He'll be here June 10th performing live at Kimba Live. 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Happy Sunday, fun day. You're plugged in with your favorite Baby Babs. I'm taking your last minute, last call, shout outs and requests. Before Baby Keem touchdown, though, we got your boy Kid Cudi on the Rebel Rages Tour out in Cincy at the Riverbend Music Center. It's going up May 16th, and you can actually listen live and win last minute tickets to see the Kid. May 16th in Cincy. Listen live with King and Lonnie for your chance to win that. Bruno Mars will be performing live alongside Leon Thomas on the Romantic Tour May 20th at OSU. 42 Doug touching down also at the Kimba June 2nd. And then we got Don Toliver on the Octane Tour June 9th. Ella May August 23rd. Lil Wayne July 23rd. I mean, needless to say, it's going up this summer. Check the details inside of that free One Tap Power app and our Power website where you can listen live, sign up for the contest, tickets, and more. 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
5: Whoa! 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
4: The reality is we have again circled the moon with four astronauts taking pictures and returned safely for a cost of over $4 billion. The first trip to the moon in 1969 cost about $2.5 billion in today's money value, but the astronauts walked around, placed an American flag on the moon, took pictures, and returned safely. So my question is, what have these flights to the moon produced other than some very expensive pictures and, of course, made some rocket ship investors very wealthy? Has exploration of the moon brought us closer to finding a cure for cancer as numbers continue to rise? Or has exploring the moon helped us to figure out how to feed millions of Americans who go to bed every night hungry, many without shelter? Or is the reality that those in charge of spending our tax dollars are more concerned with their friends getting richer than they are about you and me being okay?
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It's our lover girl. She says she's taking a hiatus, a little break since her breakup. Meg Thee Stallion with Lover Girl on Power 107.5. 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Get details on Dirk Diggs and Yak, and even see

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0: It's a Mother's Day winner weekend. We're giving you chances to win $250 in cash to put towards your gas. That Petro. We're not talking about the dispensary down the street. Okay? Get your mind not there. Hey, listen live right here for your chances to win big. And then make sure this coming Thursday, you kick back inside the kickback with my kickback brother, DJ Nails and DJ Mr. King inside the Noonday Lunch Mix. You got it? Mm-hmm. Your chances to win big is right here on your favorite station. Happy Mother's Day. Mwah.
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0: Like I said, it is Mother's Day, man. Give your mama a break. I know she in the kitchen cooking when she should be sitting down. So go ahead, take over the cooking responsibilities and let her relax. Hopefully you got her some flowers, some candy, something. I know right now times is hard, so it may not be that easy to get her something, but at least show up and give her your love, man. Well, I can give you some money. I can also give you a cruise. I can also give you Kid Cudi tickets. Yeah, I got all that coming up, all the details on that and so much more coming up in just a little bit on Word on the Street Sunday. 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

0: 1075. Columbus is number one for hip-hop and R&B. 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
1: I used to think about immature things. You know, like, do you love me? 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Are you gonna call me like you said you would? Is this really your real phone number?

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Thorough as f- don't need your jazz. 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Zodiac sign, it must be a Gemini moon, cause we about to go half. Mistakenly, nobody been in a bag, but how many bodies done been in her?

And so much stuff popping off, man. Kid Cudi's popping out with the Rebels Ragers tour, and these gas prices are crazy. So I'm going to hook you up with $250 for that and these Kid Cudi tickets. Stay plugged in. Details coming up in a moment.

0: I don't even want to repeat on the radio. Now he on here talking about some, I just want to see you win, brother. I just want to see you win, brother. Man, miss me with that. It's crazy. Crazy how the switch up is. Well, I'm not going to miss you with this. Kid Cudi is pulling up to Cincinnati at the Riverbend Music Center on the 16th with the Rebels Rager Tour. And we know he just dropped MIA from that. That's a whole nother conversation. Well, if you want to go, tap in with Ladies Love Lonnie and DJ Mr. King. They got your last chance to win these tickets all this week inside that 9 o'clock takeover. So tap in with L3 at Nice, man. And also, what we got for you, man, these gas prices are very, very high. So we want you to take our music curator challenge, rate up to 25 tracks from our playlist. So that way you can get this $250 in cash, man. 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Coming up on the request line, I'm letting you know with T.I. in moments, it's Power.
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Fall in love every time we link. He got me sprung.com. 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
2: Bruno Mars, Risk It All.

Another power artist coming to the city, Bruno Mars, risking all his work on a sweet Sunday. And one time for Missouri Domino's driver Zachary Walton, who literally just did that, risk it all. But can I tell you why? Apparently it was over a tip. Yeah. According to the police affidavit from the Fulton Police Department, officers responded.

0: And apparently the victim landed on the hood of another car, suffering visible injuries to his hand and additional scrapes, man. And authorities also noted that Walter fled the scene with the quickness without even contacting the police. So here's the deal. Officers later tracked down Walton at a local Domino's where he was taken into custody following the alleged incident. During questioning, investigators say that he admitted to driving towards the victim, but claiming his intent was to scare him. You weren't attempting to scare nobody. Who you fooling? I ain't never seen nobody attempt to scare somebody and actually hit him with their car. And even, oh, crazy, man. Check this out, man. Also, apparently he had a full criminal history, including convictions for domestic violence, false imprisonment. Man, he about to sit for a minute, man. He's reportedly facing multiple felony charges and remains held at Callaway County Jail without bond as the case moved forward. I'm about to type this up and put it at mycolumbuspower.com. More with it in moments. 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
3: Alright, listen, man. We gotta help a hustler when we come back. Apparently something that's supposed to be a good time, like a concert, could cause a household to crumble.
4: Mm-hmm. Well, how is that, Kyle? Yeah. That's a good time for families, isn't it?
3: I mean, not for this family. We'll hear the voicemail when we come back and hear what the problem really is.
4: Is this the little girl that was on stage performing with the stripper and Snoop? No, this is worse.
3: I hope not. I hope that's not
4: because that was a mess.
3: You know what? We'll find out. We'll get the details. We'll get some help from the hustlers and we'll solve this.

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2: The reality is we have again circled the moon with four astronauts taking pictures and returned safely for a cost of over $4 billion. The first trip to the moon in 1969 cost about $2.5 billion in today's money value, but the astronauts walked around, placed an American flag on the moon, took pictures, and returned safely. So my question is, what have these flights to the moon produced other than some very expensive pictures and, of course, made some rocket ship investors very wealthy? Has exploration of the moon brought us closer to finding a cure for cancer as numbers continue to rise? Or has exploring the moon helped us to figure out how to feed millions of Americans who go to bed every night hungry, many without shelter? Or is the reality that those in charge of spending our tax dollars are more concerned with their friends getting richer than they are about you and me being okay?
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0: Happy Mother's Day, Kathy. Shout out to my mama, man. 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It's Word on a Sweet Sunday with Travis Scott and Drake.
1: Sun is down, freezing cold. That's how we already know. When it's here, my dog will probably do it for Louis Bell. That's just all he know, he don't know nothing else. I tried to show him. Yeah.

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0: It depends right here on Power 107.5. You're down with the King, DJ Mr. King. Happy Mother's Day to all the beautiful ladies out there, man. You know we're keeping the vibes going all night long, and we're going to make sure you get all your flowers tonight. Let's keep the vibes going. No, K-Dot right here is Power.
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0: 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Columbus is number one for hip-hop and R&B and home of the Morning Hustle. DJ Mr. King holding you down on this beautiful Mother's Day Sunday. And got to give a huge shout-out to my mother, the GOAT. You know what I'm saying? Miss Kathleen Mathis, man. Happy Mother's Day, Mom. I love you. I appreciate you. Definitely, definitely a hero in my eyes, man. Raised six boys on her own and did the one, too. You know what I'm saying? So love you, love you, love you. And, of course, shout out to my wife, the queen. Definitely holds down the household. Definitely is everything for all of us because I know I'm probably the biggest kid in the house, man. You want to shout your wife out? You want to shout your mom out? You want to shout your sister out? Your auntie? Whoever. Let's do it, man. I got you tonight. 614-821-1075 at Power Columbus at DJ Mr. King. That's where you can do it. We showing love to our mamas all night long, giving them their flowers and all the things. All right? Cardi B, Mariah the Scientist, the new one by Dave and Tim. They all coming up in minutes. Keep the radios up. Stay down with the King. It's Power.
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3: 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Big shout out to Lakeena Jones from Dallas.
5: Whoa! 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

New music right there, Dave Timms right there. It's called Rain Dance, only on Power 107.5. You down with the King, DJ Mr. King. Big shout out to my girl Cassidy out there in Reynoldsburg. Want to shout out her mom, Tierra, out. Happy Mother's Day, Miss Tierra.

Columbus. This the big boss, Rick Ross. Minx in Miami, featuring my brothers, French Montana, Max B. This Maybach Music. Huh.

0: definitely celebrating today, celebrating the moms on Mother's Day. That's Rick Ross, French Montana, Max B, Mick Meeks in Miami, only on Power 107.5, Columbus's number one for hip-hop and R&B, and home of the Morning Hustle DJ, Mr. King, hold you down. And don't forget, man, we're partying with a purpose this fall. That's right, man, with the OG, the big homie, Ricky Smiley, on the One Voyage 2026. That's right, it's going down October 26th through November 1st. You can board that Virgin Voyage Resilient Lady Cruise, and it's going to be crazy. If you've never, ever been on one of the One Voyage cruises, man, you are missing out. I would get on that website right now, mycolumbuspower.com, or directly at onevoyagecruise.com. Check out the pictures, check out the past videos and all that, and I guarantee you, once you're done scrolling, you're going to be booking your cabin on that ship ASAP, all right? So do that right now, and in the meantime, I'm going to load up some music, Cardi B, the baby, T.I., and everything else you want. I got you. Happy Mother's Day. It's Power.
1: What's up, everybody? 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